I'm rich, yeah, I'm ba-ba-boom. 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
1: So all you people, you must go.
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0: All right, live on the radio from the stage of my father's place at LIRFM. How about it? Let's hear it for Mercury recording artist Carolyn Moss.
1: Thank you.

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A 300,000 degree baptism by nuclear fire. I'm not sorry. We had it coming. 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
1: The fog and the smog of media, the logs, false narratives of gods that came up against the odds. 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

All right, live on the radio from the stage of my father's place at LIRFM. How about it? Let's hear it for Mercury recording artist Carolyn Moss.

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0: Y bueno, ya estamos aquí en directo con nuestra queridísima invitada, que bueno, vamos a hacerlo un poco más para arriba. 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Wait a second. It's not working. Then we switch.
1: Okay.
0: So, we have such an amazing, beautiful, beautiful guest here. And let's do it like this.
1: So I go a little bit down.
0: Whatever you want. There you go. There you go. So, perfect. Of course, she's such an amazing person. I met her like a month ago, maybe 1 year almost.
1: 3 months, maybe 4 months, 6 months. The first social, in the first night social I did.
0: Exactly. And
1: she
0: then
1: was my special guest.
0: You can just love her. You know, where are you from? You know, for everybody that is wondering, where is this beauty from? So, tell us, please.
1: I'm from Syria. And I lived in Rome the last 2 years. Before coming to Stuttgart, I was studying only dance.
0: Okay.
1: Yeah, so.
0: So you have, I mean, you're really young, but you have like around 10 years of experience, right?
1: Yes.
0: And for you, dancing has a different meaning. Come closer. Mm-hmm. Okay, for everybody that is wondering, look at this. She's such an amazing woman, so feminine.
1: Thank you.
0: She came and she said, I have something for you. I think I put it too high, but because of the headphones. So you come from Syria, right?
1: Yes.
0: And then, of course, you have another way, another route for dancing.
1: Yes. So actually, in Syria, we dance. The normal dance is like a belly dance. Belly dance.
0: Yeah, belly dancing. Yeah, I know. So I like that.
1: Yes.
0: Almost the same.
1: Yes. And actually, I mean, in my perspective, like in the history, we shared the history in Spanish people, you know, in Cordoba and Andalusia.
0: Yeah, yeah, of course, of course.
1: So we have sometimes the same music and the same beat sometimes. And then they started to teach this in Syria. They started like salsa and bachata, I think, 25 years ago.
0: Okay, okay.
1: They started
0: so
1: in Syria. One of the people in Syria traveled to Argentina. Then they brought the tango first. And then another guy, he traveled to Spain and then he learned salsa and he came back to Syria and he started like teaching and this, and we start to develop this community in Syria, and now we have a really big community. We have a really big dance schools. When we go to Lebanon Latin Festival or Istanbul Festival, the Syrian groups, they are the biggest groups.
0: Yeah.
1: I'm so proud of this. And many of us, like really super talented, we awarded many scholarships to Italy, Istanbul, to study dance, to be more professional, academic way. And yes, this is the salsa in Syria. You need to come to Syria, dance salsa.
0: I know, I definitely, that's definitely in my bucket list, because I was present at Istanbul Latin Festival, and I had the honor to be the moderatorin, you know, the presenter there. And you're right, there were a lot of Arabs there, and the way they dance, I mean, I am a belly dancing fan, I always say it. And it's also on my bucket list, you know, I would not go to learn salsa, but definitely belly dancing.
1: Dance.
0: Now, how is it? Because obviously you grow up with these Arab rhythms, same or similar beats. I completely agree with you.
1: Yeah.
0: But what made you really go like, do you know what? I'm going to go the Latino line.
1: Yes.
0: What happened in your
1: yeah.
0: life?
1: Yeah, so actually, to be honest, it's not easy first in my country to be a dancer, especially in the countryside, you know. But we have a really artistical musicians, and they are mixed, you know, actually, especially the flamenco. We have it in our, sometimes if you listen to the old Arabs music, you feel the flamenco sometimes, the flamenco spirit in the music,
0: the
1: you know.
0: Flamenco.
1: Flamenco,
0: okay.
1: Yes,
0: yeah.
1: Because it was in Spain, in Andalusia.
0: Of course, yeah, yeah, of course.
1: Yes. And the Andalusia in the history, they were Arab before the Spanish people.
0: Exactly.
1: And then you feel it in the music most of the time. And then I was watching the dance TV show, the big show, So You Think You Can Dance. And I saw salsa and samba. And I was like only, I think, 15 years old. And my heart melted. Like, you know, I was only in front on the screen. And I was watching and I said, Mom, I want to dance like this, you know?
0: Yeah.
1: And then, like, accidentally, I heard, like, in the sport offices,
0: yeah. Okay.
1: Like, they have, like, a competition of this. And
0: oh
1: I said, oh, my God, we have it in Syria. Okay, now I need to go, I need to see, I need to prepare. So definitely they have a dance schools. And then I met the dance school, the first dance school I studied there in 2010, I think.
0: Okay.
1: I started there.
0: Yeah.
1: And Dance Nation. I'm really okay. Greetings to this school because that was my first family, my first Latin dance family.
0: Yeah.
1: They were amazing. And then I started to dance with them more than 3 years. I danced actually in the whole dance school in Syria, and all of them, they have a really amazing experience. And yeah, and then I started to go to the festival, Lebanon Latin Festival. And in 2019,
0: yeah,
1: I awarded the scholarship to Rome. And I've been already like
0: that's
1: teaching.
0: Why?
1: Yes.
0: Yeah.
1: Yes. At, actually, I've been already teaching in Syria. We were teaching Fernando Sosa. You know Fernando
0: yeah,
1: Sosa?
0: Of course. Yeah.
1: Fernando Sosa
0: really
1: curriculums with Tania Canarsa, with Tatiana also. Adolfo, we were teaching their curriculums, and they have a really amazing fundamentals for salsa. And then I met in Salsa Lebanon Latin Festival, Angelo Rito, Mr. Musicality.
0: Wow, such an honor. Yeah.
1: Yes. And then I was performing with Alien Ramirez. You know Alien Ramirez?
0: Yeah, yeah.
1: And I was also dancing with Jacopo and Linda. They are also amazing artists from Rome.
0: Yeah.
1: And then Angelo was with his team, like around, looking around. And then they were choosing really the talent people to go into their program in Rome. And then they came to me and then they said, you are super talented, you need to come to Rome, you need to study professional program with us. And was like such like a dream come true, you know. And yeah, it was the best chance I had in my life ever.
0: And actually you show us that language should not, is not, is never a barrier. You know, when you want
1: yes.
0: to follow your dreams, you find the way. I mean, you were in Italy. Did you learn Italian?
1: Poco, poquito.
0: Yeah. And now ich wollte auf Deutsch sprechen, you know? Yeah.
1: Okay, ich verstehe.
0: And then, yeah, and then, you know, now you are in Germany. And what I love is exactly that, because every time that I come out and do a moderation, I always greet my Latinos. I always say, ¿dónde están mis Latinos? And you are exactly my other category, also important, Latinos in heart.
1: Yes.
0: Because the moment
1: in
0: that
1: the
0: I
1: heart.
0: Met you, exactly, I remember, I was like, oh my God, I forget, you know, where you're from.
1: Yes.
0: And that's the magic about music and dancing,
1: yes.
0: that we are just reunited and we don't think, where are you from? Or, you know, what you're...
1: Yeah, because the music, it's the universe language and the dance is... the universal language even. And when I was in Rome, actually, I lived with Mexican girls. And it was amazing experience. And she's coming to visit me soon. You're going to meet her, Alejandra. Oh. She's an amazing artist.
0: You have to tell me, yeah?
1: Yes, yes, Alejandra Cueva. And greetings from Stuttgart.
0: Many
1: Alejandra,
0: greetings.
1: I miss you so much. Yes, she's amazing. And
0: I miss you so much, I know. I
1: yes.
0: know, wait. Stagtelag.
1: Stagtelag, yes.
0: my Arab.
1: I miss you, yes.
0: My Arab knowledge.
1: Yes. We teach you more, no worries.
0: Exactly.
1: You teach me Espanol more.
0: Y yo aprendo árabe.
1: And yes, perfect.
0: Let's do
1: y yo
0: it.
1: Hablo español.
0: Eso.
1: Un poquito.
0: Eso, mami.
1: También, también.
0: También, también. So, and now I heard that you have a dancing school.
1: Yes.
0: Tell us about it, because it really caught my attention the way you described it.
1: Yes.
0: Because it's not about just dancing.
1: Yes.
0: Right?
1: It's a dance family. They are my family. I mean, it's been 4 years. I didn't see my family. Every day, you know, when you come newly to Germany, it's not easy to face all or the document things and paperwork, and it's really hard. But when it comes to go to my classes in the evening, every day I have classes. They are like my family, you know. And when I'm like sick or like struggling with something, all the people, they are around me. When we go to events, most of the time we go together. We celebrate our birthday together. If somebody is struggling with something, we ask. If I'm struggling with something, they ask about me. It's amazing, you know. And I really love the whole students. I love them. Yesterday we recorded an amazing video. Bachata.
0: Okay, bachata.
1: Yes. Actually, our dance school in Tangoloft in Hackstrasse 77.
0: Yeah. Okay, over there.
1: We have also regular classes, salsa, bachata, tarasho, kizomba, and lady styling every Saturday.
0: Okay.
1: And we have regular also workshops. I work with my beautiful Natalie. After tomorrow Sunday, we have amazing boot camp.
0: Okay.
1: Salsa Elegant.
0: Wow.
1: Salsa Elegant.
0: So if everybody's interested, then they should visit your profile.
1: Yes.
0: You also told me once, I remember, I have bad memory, but for certain things, I have selective memory. And for you, it's not only dancing, it's the energy behind it, right?
1: Yes.
0: And I love that because that gives a different perspective.
1: Yes.
0: When you go and learn how to dance, of course, technique is important. Yeah, there are some that have little technique like I am. I dance with the heart. But what was for you or what is your main goal when you teach?
1: We have a slogan. We have a slogan in the dance school, dance for everyone. This is the first rule.
0: Love it.
1: Dance for everyone, no matter your age, no matter your color, your religion, dance is for everyone. Because dance to feel before to perform. Because we dance, we feel happy, you know?
0: Yeah.
1: Course. When we perform, it's nice, but you have stress, you have pressure. So first you need dance to feel good.
0: Yeah.
1: Feel your personality, express yourself, express your feelings, no matter what. And then it comes to the techniques, you know. So in our dance school, we teaching technical things, but this comes after, like, you build your personality. You know how to have fun. You know how to enjoy the process. And then you go more technical. But in the beginners, beginners one, beginners two, as example, it's super friendly, super fun while we are learning. You know, we're not rushing. We're not strict. Like, you have to learn this. No. We're not like that. We are really, like, respecting the people. Because most of the people, they struggle within day, you know.
0: Yeah.
1: They need to come to dance family. They need to feel good. They need to enjoy. They need to change the energy level, you know.
0: Yeah.
1: Then if you want to have this positive energy, this amazing vibes, you come to us.
0: So I love it because I have been in your socials and there is an amazing, I always feel welcome. And I mean, I'm not part of your school.
1: Yeah, but
0: if you start with belly dancer, I will be part of. But
1: it's my honor, it's my pleasure to have
0: but thank you, mi amor. And the good energy, vibes never lie. And that's one of my favorite sayings because it is true.
1: It's true.
0: You can pretend whatever you want, but vibes never lie.
1: Exactly.
0: And your vibes are always so cool and so heartful and so feminine and so sexy. And wow, I'm an admirer. And I wanted to ask you because unfortunately we have to finish soon,
1: yes,
0: but I want to see you dancing, mommy. What is what really makes you go crazy? Bachata, salsa? I mean, of course, the Latino dance.
1: Yes.
0: Oh wait, or maybe we could find something with belly dancing. Okay.
1: Oh.
0: No, salsa bachata and which song? So Janina, who is over there, is going to search the song or I go and help her. So you dance a little bit.
1: Okay, we dance together.
0: We dance together, okay?
1: You just play music, the music in my heart. Then
0: okay.
1: Whatever music you play, I'm going to dance.
0: Okay, let's do it. And then which song?
1: You decide.
0: I decide.
1: Yes.
0: Okay, you decide. You. Oh, my God. Oh, my God. Okay, I'm going to go and check for the song, but
1: okay.
0: You are going to tell everybody that is connected. Hey, Manu!
1: Hello.
0: Justamente dijimos que mañana vamos a ir al barco de I Love Reggaeton y después nos vamos a MASH. No sé si escuchaste el inicio del programa, pero bueno, Janina y yo platicando como siempre. Ana Preciosa, bueno, you are gonna let us know how they could find you. I'm gonna find a song,
1: okay,
0: and then we're gonna dance and finish the interview.
1: Thank you so much.
0: A pleasure.
1: Amazing.
0: I love the flowers.
1: Yes, it's so amazing.
0: Thank you so much. And then the microphone is yours.
1: Yes. So if you want to find Naga Dance School, you go to Instagram. You write Naga, NRGHAM, Anoukary or Nagadan School. Just write Nagadan School on Instagram. You find the account, you find the schedule, the timetable of the classes, and you find our funny, nice videos. And sometimes we do activities. You can find all this on the Instagram social media. Thank you so much.
0: Okay, so it was really hard to choose a song, but since you're a queen, we decided to play the queen from salsa, our Celia Cruz.
1: Yeah, the best.
0: So I can wait, and let's push this, and a little bit of music.

0: Avisar.
1: Ivan, we have to switch to English or German. Okay. As everybody knows, we were at Frühlingsfest and Grupo Extra was here. And then suddenly, a video approaches to my screen. I was like, oh my God, he is not a Latino, but he is what I call a Latino in heart. So welcome, Alex, and tell us, how is your story about Latin music and your love to Latin dancing?
0: Hi everyone. Latin, like, it's in my soul. I really like Latin culture. I like to dance Latin, like to listen to Latin music because it's such a good energy. I have a lot of nice stories about it. And so I cannot imagine my life without it. So.
1: Exactly that you fell in love with our culture. I mean, there must be a reason. I mean, obviously we have amazing music, human beings, energy, but there must be something that caught your attention because, I mean, let me tell you, he is from Ukraine, so it's not even like close to Latin, but has a really Latino beat in his heart, and I love the way you dance. So there must be something that called your attention about the Latino culture. What was it?
0: So especially for me, back to the days, when I started at 4 years old Latin, so I started ballroom dancing.
1: Okay.
0: And also it was Latin, for example, samba, cha-cha, rumba, paso doble, jive, so I can dance all of it also. And
1: Okay.
0: then like 5 years ago, I switched to
1: Computer.
0: bachata and salsa. And so when I came into it, so I cannot exit. So it's bleibt. So I stayed my life till now.
1: Stayed in your life. So you started when you were 4 years old. Was it because you chose to dance, or maybe your mom wanted you to dance? Because there's always, this two side of the story. I'm a mom of three. So when is the moment that you said, okay, I was forced, or you were never forced, maybe? You were
0: I
1: forced.
0: was
1: Of
0: completely
1: course.
0: I don't want to say, but I really hated it. So when I started at 4, 5, 6 years old, I didn't realize how cool is it, and I always cried. I always screamed to my mom, "No, I don't want to do it. It's like maybe like I feel like it's for girls or something like this." And so I, my mind was really, how to say, I was depend to people what people saying about it. So
1: Of
0: it's
1: course.
0: dancing, it's not for boys. You should go some maybe boxing or something like that. And but after like 2, 3 years, I really felt that it cannot be. It can be in my life. It can be cool, and then I can also be cool in it.
1: I agree with you because I'm a psychologist myself, so I know the story always behind what moms want, what kids want, what society says. And I am so glad that you grew out of this thing like stereotype. You're a boy, you should not dance. Why not? I mean, if that is what makes your heart happy, then you should do it. So you started with all these amazing courses, and then you came to Germany. When was it?
0: 4 years ago, I guess.
1: Okay.
0: Yeah, it was May 2022. I
1: Okay.
0: came here.
1: And then you came, and so do you do dancing for a living? Or is it part of your, yeah. So if someone tells me, Glitter, I need someone for a show or something, you could do it.
0: I
1: Okay.
0: completely.
1: Okay.
0: I always happy. I always wanna do entertainment. I also wanted to do something when people invite me. I always in. I always down for everything.
1: that's
0: If we talking about dancing.
1: Yeah, because most women like, I mean, no. Okay, so of course, we have a lot of Latin rhythms. Which one is the one that makes you the happiest? Bachata or salsa?
0: My heart right now, so I mostly like bachata. So, and I try to improve in bachata more. But also I want to improve. I want to be improve in salsa also.
1: Salsa. Yeah. So if we play some music, which we're going to do later, then you could dance everything.
0: Mm-hmm. Yeah.
1: Okay. Okay. What is the main reason why you decided to go to this event in Frühlingsfest? I would really like to know, because there was something different, you know, mm-hmm. it was the Latino part on it, on an extremely German party, or how? What was it? What made you really go, like, do you know what? Let's go. You probably went with friends.
0: In general, so for me, Frühlingsfest, Wasen is really amazing event, really amazing people, so I meet every time there. And especially, so my friends, they send me Instagram post or stories that in Sunday it's gonna be a Latin party. I was completely shocked. What? Bachata, salsa, Latin music at festival in Wazen. It was, so I was really shocked, and so it cannot be any other opportunity to not go there. So I was sure that I will be there, and it was really amazing. I really like it when these two cultures, so you know, German culture and Latin culture mixed. It was something different. I don't know, maybe it was like for first time in our universe.
1: Yeah. Exactly. Actually, I did my homework. And well, first of all, thanks, of course, to Timo and Havana Bar and Havana the Club, because they made this possible. But the first time that Frühlingsfest took place was like 1930-something, 34-something. So it's the first time that a Latino, you know, a singer or artist was on stage live. So that was like writing history. And we are so happy that we were able to live that. And what is exactly what you liked the most about this evening? I mean, of course, the two cultures melting, or more cultures, because, I mean, look at you.
0: Yeah.
1: You know? So the ambiente, the whole thing, right? Or what was it?
0: So it's like energy. Just energy. It's a lot of facts, a lot of moments that was together. And together it was really, really amazing feelings, amazing people on the stage, artists and people around, who everyone is danced, everyone had fun. And so I can't describe it like another, but just, it was pure energy.
1: I love it. And you believe in energy, as I can see. So we would like to see your energy while you dance. So we're going to play exactly the song that made you go viral with Me Emborracharé, Grupo Extra, by the way. Un beso a mis amores dominicanos. Ya los extraño. Soon, we're gonna upload the interview with my friends Grupo Extra. And now we're gonna enjoy you dancing.
0: Mm-hmm.
1: The song that made you...

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All right, live on the radio from the stage of my father's place at LIRFM. How about it? Let's hear it for Mercury recording artist Carolyn Moss.

disco will never be gone. It will live in our minds and in our hearts. Something like this, something that is so, so good, so important, so great, cannot ever die. And for years, you know, maybe many years, people are gonna, it'll be considered passé or ridiculous. It'll be misrepresented and caricatured, and you know, they're gonna laugh at John Travolta, they're gonna laugh at polyester suits and platform shoes, but we have nothing to do with any of those things, and we still love the disco. And those people that don't understand that, they'll never understand. Disco, real disco, is so much better than all of that stuff. Disco is too great, it's too fun for it to disappear.

something like this, something that is so, so good, so important, so great, cannot ever die. And for years, you know, maybe many years, people are gonna, it'll be considered passé or ridiculous. It'll be misrepresented and caricatured, and, you know, they're gonna laugh at John Travolta, they're gonna laugh at polyester suits and platform shoes, but we have nothing to do with any of those things, and we still love the disco. And those people that don't understand that, they'll never understand. Disco, real disco, is so much better than all of that stuff. Disco is too great, it's too fun for it

world is confusing, but perhaps no more than it ever was. As you grow older, you understand more about yourself and more about the world. 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There's a superpower available to us all, empathy. So I only ever wish to be kind, because that's where you find the

city I once knew as home is teetering on the edge of radioactive oblivion. A 300,000 degree baptism by nuclear fire. I'm not sorry. We had it coming. A surge of white hot atonement will be our wake up call. Hope for our future is now a stillborn dream. The bombs begin to fall and I'm rushing to meet my love. Please remember me.

opportunity to seize everything you've ever wanted in one moment. As you capture, I just let it slip. Yo, his palms are sweaty, his weak arms are heavy, there's vomit on his sweat already. Mom's spaghetti is nervous, but on the surface he was calm and ready to drop bombs. His body keeps on forgetting what he wrote.